0: Do the questioner again, please. I don't think my personality came through.
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Dancing around the room, we're farting in the breeze. Friends huff it down like it's American cheese. So who's the bigger fool?

Everything I used to say was always confused with those wrong ideas. I can't become this thing that I doubt if I don't have enough strength to be standing. Lest you not, I told him once, they gave them all away just because. But then along the time I found you in your mind, I said, remember, remember, remember.

0: from the UK, you know. From the UK, you know.
1: UK Gully.
0: From the UK, you know. From the UK, you know.
1: UK Gully.
0: From the UK, you know. From the UK, you know.
1: UK Gully.
0: From the UK.

0: Ali.
1: From the UK, you know. From the UK, you know.
0: UK Ali.
1: From the UK, you know. From the UK, you know.
0: UK Ali.
1: From the UK, you know. From the UK, you know.
0: UK Ali.
1: From the UK, you know. From the UK, you know.
0: UK Ali.
2: Yeah.

Nový track od Muscle Cars se jmenuje Ha Ya Eternal Life featuring Natalie Greffel v remixu od Amflow. A ten text nakonec jsem musel i jako prostě napsat, protože je to fakt jako úžasný. Ha Ya, it's a Hebrew term and it means life, more life, because there is always more life. I'm not here to tell you what is and isn't, because we may never know. But what I do know is that seeing is not always believing. Probably a feeling, faith, intuition, to take a second and figure out not how we got here, but what is the meaning, how we will remain long past our time in the physical realm. As long as you can hear my voice, I don't need to exist anywhere but inside your mind. And that is more life than we may ever know. Wow. Muscle Cars pro vás na sobotní ráno. Jdeme dál. Mám nový track od labelu Wonder Wheel. 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Nový track se jmenuje Fentiki.

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0: leaving and I got to go. 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
1: Tak to byl Jan Kratchell, Mike Bloomfield a Tennessee Jugbusters, album Mandolin Blues z roku 63. Teď už je tady Albert King a Rory Gallagher, album Life a skladba s názvem As the Years Go Passing By.

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And to all of you that wish you was loved by someone, that needs to be loved by someone. From the album Born Under a Bad Sign, as the years go passing by,

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Guys, let me know if I'm wrong. And ladies, pay attention. I'm gonna try and help you out from personal experience. You are wasting your time if you just like stare at one person all the time and never bother to introduce yourself. They have sex and I'm not questioning. It's you worth and genuinely care when he's talking to you. Don't like interrogate him, but ask him questions. He will notice that and like that. Everyone likes to talk about themselves. Number three. Number three.

0: for him now, and there was no night. There was but a long stretch of time. A long stretch of time that was very short. And then, the end. Toward no one in the world did he feel any fear now, for he knew that fear was useless. And toward no one in the world did he feel any hate now, for he knew that hate would not help him.
1: I can't have this heart of glass broken. My last notion on this path until I fast forward to the point of

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It's just something that happened to me on my way to the supermarket.

I just got out of a day and I'm riding my bike back and I feel so young, like I'm pushing against the wind for the first time in my life. A majority of people are older than me and I'm a bit beyond and like a couple of revolutions ahead of me, and I don't know, I feel like I keep thinking that I'm in line, like running the same race, but the wind keeps pushing me further and further back. Like each time there's a tug on something, I make the mistake of looking behind me. I'm always thirsty. If I think too hard, I'll lose a train of thought. It's not me, but it's me, but it's something I'm following, a shadow for a way shadow, the one that spins in two when you're approaching a street lamp and it makes you check. See, you did it again, you look behind you. Bad talk. Watching the bike and listening to Jillian Welch as her voice repeats Time's Revelator. I'm watching the water make the concrete look like India ink. I used to spend so much time as a kid watching the inverse reflection. Imagine it was a portal to the inverse world. If I waited for the right moment, I could fall in. I think about my friend, of a friend's brother who slipped on black ice and died. Sure flamed. My day tells me to be careful as I go home, and each time I speed up, I feel the wheels slide beneath me, and then I slow down. I'm not really an adrenaline junkie. I'd like to be. I think death, the closeness of it, a risk perhaps on the heart, accelerates its healing to slow down time or speed it up. A second point never feels like 60 seconds. A near-death experience versus records of individuals saying that time slowed down for them as if they had minutes, hours to contemplate, to do, to meditate pain. So much of our, my existence feels like I'm just trying to meditate pain. I say experts that some of those that fall in a near-death experience or a traumatic experience heard music. I flirt like a boy, I'm wearing a leather jacket and my hat is crooked to the side. I sit with my legs so far apart, I need to let my ego breathe. I think I need it, the shadow to escape

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It makes me able to tear the sky from this curtain rod. I think I'm just nervous and I have too much to say, too much to say, too much to say. Despite the fact that I don't talk much, at first impressions, I've got a lot to say. I hate time, I need time, I hate that we haven't found a

0: words after I said on my way. I blame it on black time, I blame it on queer time, I blame it on wanting to resist that I want more, I want more, I want more. I hate capitalism, I hate that time, I hate that I don't have enough time, I hate that time is at fixed. Did you know that time is slower at the top of the earth than at the bottom? Fact check me or don't. Or buy a grandfather clock, and what's the point of deja vu? Sometimes I feel as if I lived my whole life before that. At the moment, my death, a big laugh will escape me, and one that has my real voice, the one that I use at night, and I'll point a finger to the oblivion before it sucks me up. Just like that, you'll almost hear the end of the word I was about to say before it becomes clipped into nothingness. Where was I? Oh yeah, I hate that I need more time. I'm trying to find it, I avoid my phone, it gets straight up out of bed, I don't linger from one destination to the next. I'm telling myself this will only take 5 minutes, this will only take 5 minutes, this will only take 5 minutes to do. I miss my friends, I have them, but there isn't enough time, despite living in a mile radius from most people in my life. I rarely see anyone. It's always new, new, new, new, new, next, next, next. That's why I'm writing here, typing here. I've got to get it out. If I don't get it out, the worm will find its way down the very small hole in the top of my head, and then I'll choke. Everyone's so busy. Not busy, burnt out, spread out thin. I'm starting just saying one of the things I could easily do. I feel like a hermit. I have the Jupiter planet symbol tattooed on my ring finger. I've married Zeus. That means expansion. It helps me grow. But I'm retracting, compressing, glittering. I'm not mad, not really. Everyone's just trying their best. I think it builds a sadness in me because I imagine that being closer to people would make this ticking more bearable. Think about moving away. I'm moving closer to people. How close can I get? I'm not sure. I'm thankful that my roommates feel like a degree of family. Otherwise, it'd be me stuck in the room with that thing, the clock. I hate time. It makes me so self-obsessed, or capitalism. I hate the way I feel designed to be greedy, to be pressured, to not be, as Lauren Berlant has her book titled, I really want to read, to be inconvenienced by others. I so badly want to be inconvenienced, pulling my toe out from shadow, out from head, out from groin, out from spit, until the shadow can stand upright. I'm almost home now. I've been so cold lately, it seeps into my bones. Yesterday my roommates asked me if I was gonna be hot with that sweater on. Hot, hot, hot, hot, hot, hot, hot, hot. No, not yet, not now. I've given up wondering or dreaming of an inverse world where I will magically fit in, or maybe feel like I belong. I so desperately imagine a homecoming that has not happened. I walk through the door and everyone claps, wide grins on their faces. And everyone's wearing a college shirt that never wrinkles, despite the fact that they've been laying down comfortable for hours. They pour me a drink and pat me back in the ways dads do when they're scared to touch you. A single flower, my favorite flower, will be handed to me. In fact, I'll be stumbling in so much that everyone will make space for me to sit. Welcome down, and my chest will feel so warm. We won't use words because they understand me and I understand them. It'll be telepathy in a series of symbols or sounds. First boy I ever loved, I never had to talk to. Just point or start a half sentence and he'd understand. I wonder if that's what heaven's like.
1: Letos slavíme 35 let od získání licence Rádia 1.

0: check. Hang on. Yeah.
1: What are you saying?
0: I've got the right mic.
1: Sweet. Workout Radio 1. We're back in this dynamic duo. How you feeling?
0: All good.
1: Back for the first time. The last time we were together in the studio, there was no World Cup, I think.
0: No, there was, I think.
1: Was there?
0: Yeah, yeah. I think it just started.
1: You reckon?
0: Yeah.
1: Back in those days where it was all carefree.
0: People maybe
1: just,
0: not.
1: People just lads enjoying their football.
0: It's been on for ages already, right?
1: Ages,
0: like 3 weeks already.
1: What with the like heat wave and the 3 a.m. kickoff, I couldn't tell you. Like, time is totally warped to me, man.
0: What day did it start? The 12th.
1: That sounds about right. 12th of June.
0: No, you're right. Yeah. So I think. I don't think there was any World Cup.
1: I don't think there was any World Cup.
0: Shit.
1: So if things haven't changed, I think Canada are out and Morocco are through. Then in around 45 minutes, there's France and Uruguay.
0: Oh, right, Uruguay. There's loads of teams that are still in it that you wouldn't expect to be in it.
1: It's because there are loads of teams.
0: Yes, this is 32 round. I don't know. This is too much for me.
1: And they're talking about increasing it to like...
0: Oh, come on.
1: Yeah, man, like 64 teams or something.
0: Come on.
1: Just be going on for months.
0: Yeah.

0: are just as bad, I think. They like
1: definitely.
0: In fact, I would rather the team I support don't qualify than a humiliating group exit.
1: I agree. Definitely, I agree. I can't wait for England to go out so I can just get back to my normal life and just watch football for fun.
0: So it's not coming home?
1: It's going to be a long journey if it is, bro. So, how was last week? You were at a fest, right?
0: It was all right, yeah. The castle. Yeah. It was hot.
1: Mad hot.
0: Mad hot.
1: And your set?
0: It was hot.
1: Any shade?
0: Yeah, it was in like a tent, but open. But you know, the heat from all the equipment and stuff. Actually, the only there was a, the sub was like pushing out some
1: hot
0: cold air.
1: Air.
0: Yeah.
1: Oh,
0: hot air, but it was actually cold compared to the other air. Yeah, it was the coldest air possible.
1: But maybe you get into your Calvin Harris, just shock out, be sweating, like everyone's sweating. It's like that's what festival is, right?
0: Yeah, yeah. But
1: any shouts? Any
0: it was
1: new
0: all right.
1: friends
0: shouts
1: out
0: to
1: there?
0: Tris. Thanks for booking.
1: Shouts to promoters. And next?
0: Next, we're playing on the 30th of July. A couple of...
1: It's like three weeks?
0: Yeah, yeah, yeah.
1: Max?
0: At Altenburg. Outdoors evening event.
1: Okay.
0: It's a Thursday, I believe.
1: I should be there then. Nice,
0: yeah, yeah.
1: By the river.
0: By the river.
1: Take your mosquito repellent, bro. Watch out for these things. But Altenburg's nice. You up on the top deck?
0: No, I think it's like on the riverside.
1: Cool.
0: It's yeah, it's just us all night. So
1: you went to the, is this the event you went to before, like with the Mandem?
0: Nah, oh, we were there. We did it a couple of years ago. But yeah, similar event to the one with the Mandem.
1: And you live in the mix?
0: Yeah, yeah.
1: Sweet. And that's it then. Football festivals have passed. Shouts to Afro. Hip Hop Kemp upcoming, you're going to be
0: there? Hosting?
1: Yeah, I'll be there.
0: I'm in talks with him, he's trying to find me a slot.
1: You want to talk to Sticky, maybe a little back-to-back setting?
0: Well, yeah, like I, you know, I hooked...
1: don't pull rank, man. Yo, Tuco's bugging out, man, I have to call some people out.
0: No, it's not the end of the world. I'm not that fussed.
1: This in the background is like featuring 1993. There was new Easty Knack and Mike Shab. There's new Cult of the Damned, Blue Hill Bill, and some French hip hop started, opened the show with Grems. This next one is Tara Whack and Maxo Cream. Tuco live at 11. Keep it locked. It's Radio 1. No more shouts, right? Nothing to say. He shrugged. All right.

bitch intelligent, burn, she go dumb. 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
1: Yeah.
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This one is the Exo Fleur bootleg. I played it earlier. It's called Love Commandments. The vibe is so rare on this one. It's Workout Radio 1, Tuco's gearing up for his live mix at 11. Shouts to everyone gearing up for World Cup Fever. Kick off in 9 minutes or so. Mute the game and keep the show bumping. Tuco and I till midnight. This one gets a reload, definitely. If it's nice, play it twice. The Exo Fleur bootleg of Love Commandments. You're my man. Workout Radio 1. Yeah.

usually induced by a procedure known as hypnotic induction involving a series of preliminary instructions and suggestions. The use of hypnotism for therapeutic purposes is referred to as hypnotherapy.

of one uncertain day. You will have to go, but you'll laugh in the face of death and disaster.

with stardust. When you were lasered into life in a beautifully precise manner, you clocked that which you'd never see, the minutia of the world's beauty. You noticed how the guy across from you on the train put way too much aquaphor on his lips. When you were at your most stable, you quickly exploded. 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Peeking on stardust, we chase silence out of our world till Gabriel blew his horn. You resign yourself to delinquency, quirkifying your life. Like a vegetarian with a carnivore spirit, you stabbed at the fauna of the world, hunted it, surveying life's riches.

down the street, sitting in the taxi when your message got through me. Never thought I'd think of fate, but something's making sense. I've never been a man of faith, but you got my intention.